Metallica, Nothing Else Matters on Steve Gorman Rocks. First things first, one of the very few songs where in the studio the band decided, let's have James Hetfield play the solo rather than Kirk Hammett. Over the years, James has cited the band's constant touring as inspiration for the song. Hetfield, Lars Ulrich, and Kirk Hammett wrote it together. At one point, Hetfield said he wrote the song about a girlfriend he once had, but along the way, he said, I don't even remember what really inspired it. But you know what? This is a song that Metallica fans have decided is about them. Because Metallica has always been that band who felt like, hey, nothing else matters except our fans. They were never interested in what critics thought. They didn't care what MTV thought. They didn't care what radio thought. They said, hey, if our fans are with us, that's all we need. That mindset has served the band Metallica.

0: Not only does he know rock music, he knows sports too. It's time for Steve Gorman Sports.
1: Steve Gorman Sports. The Los Angeles Rams reminded the world, as well as themselves, that, hey, we're the Los Angeles Rams. They beat the brakes off the New York Giants last night. Now, I know the Giants had some significant injuries, most importantly one to quarterback Jackson Dart, that necessitated Jameis Winston playing most of the game. You're not going to go very far with Jameis under center. But still, the offense for the Rams looked like what we expected to see in week one when they went to Australia and got hammered by the Niners. A little bit of jet lag, some poor decisions on how

0: Tom coming up next week in the Bob and Tom Show. We got some cool guests, including our NFL guy, Kostaki Economopoulos, and a special guest, comedian Henry Phillips.
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What's up with the War Pigs? It is Z1023. I'm Jacka. Yes, I talk about them quite a bit. I got two boys, and they've never gotten an allowance. You know, growing up, I never got an allowance. Like a regular ongoing one. Maybe once, hey, if you mow the lawn, we'll give you $5 or whatever. Okay, that's fine. They had a couple thousand parents weigh in on spending allowances. 44% say they never got an allowance. True. 36% got an allowance at some point when they were younger, but they had to earn it. Yes. 14% did, but it wasn't tied to chores. Now, two-thirds of people say kids should get one, and they should earn it. Yes. Yes. So only 17% of parents said children, they should get an allowance, but it should not be tied to chores. How does that make them fiscally responsible? At all. At all. Like, you didn't have to work for, here's free money? Oh, you just blew it on what? That is, I wonder how the parents are with money, if that's how they think.

0: got twang.
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America's Nothing Else Matters, right here on Z1023. Remember, in just a little bit here, about 10 minutes or so, I will let you know your next national keyword if you want to go see them in San Diego. But, you know, first, we got to learn a little something about something, get some knowledge nuggets up inside of our brain. All right. Now, I just don't like the taste. Honestly, it never tasted right to me. They don't taste right to me. Ex-father-in-law loves them, so we have plenty of boxes at the house because the kids picked up on that, and they love them. I don't like the traditional flavor because it should taste like Goldfish crackers, which I could eat about 40 billion of. But Cheez-Its, not my thing. At least the regular flavor. The other ones, you know, they have like Parmesan or white cheddar. Those are better. The traditional Cheez-It, and I don't like the burned ones, and that's what my ex-father-in-law loves, the burned ones that they make. Not a Cheez-It fan. I don't know. Not my flavor. But Cheez-It crackers are not squares. I'm sorry. You got to be down to the nitty-gritty here. They are not squares. They are rectangles. Wouldn't it be easier just to make them, stamp them out at an even inch? No. They're 1 inch by 0.095 inches. And if you're like me, you wish you had Cheez-It crackers in front of you so you could eye it up. I don't have any right now.

not only raising the bar, but stopping in on the way home from work. Bartender, a round for everybody.